It's not time to make a change. Just relax, take it easy. 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
1: I didn't do it. 5 years ago I had no idea I'd be here. Who are you anyway? What do you take me for? I must be dreaming. Second. Listen, I'll never eat a double cheeseburger before bed again, really.
2: I'm telling you, I didn't do it. But if I did do it, it was an accident.
1: In promulgating your esoteric cogitations and articulating your superficial sentimentalities, amicable philosophical and psychological observations, beware of platitudinous ponderosities. Are we

0: She's bringing it in again.
1: Gets her car tuned up once a week.
0: She asked for a friend here personally.
1: It's like the way he rotates his tires.

0: Hi.
1: Well, hiya.
0: How's it going?
1: It's going okay. It's been all right.
0: You think you could have it ready for me tomorrow morning?
1: Sure. Sure, I can even bring it out to you if you want.
0: No. We live way out in the hills. I'd better come pick it up.
1: Yeah, I guess so.
0: Here. Well, I'll see you.
1: I'll see you.

0: thing.
1: Go ahead.
0: I want to get into it, man, you know.
1: Go ahead.
0: Like a sex machine, man.
1: Yeah.
0: Moving, doing it, you know.
1: Yeah.
0: Can I count it off?
1: Go ahead.
0: One, two, three.